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10: Well, well, well, it is our World Cup weekend. Everybody having fun. Hopefully your team wins. Overnight, clear skies, warm and dry. Temperatures in the mid-60s for a Sunday. Sunny start, warm and dry. Afternoon, evening, clouds, even a chance of a shower. Temperatures in the upper 80s right now. In Rumford, 84. Downtown Providence, 85. 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

0: We're Southern New England's country, Cat Country 98.1, beautiful things from Megan Maroney. I love her music. Hi there, this is Madman in the air chair of this date night show, Darkness Starting to Fall in Southern New England. And as everybody should know, no matter where you go in the world, you can listen to catcountry.com. It's very, very easy at catcountry.com. For instance, I'm going to show you it actually works. A few minutes ago, I got a call from Miami, Florida, FLA, and a couple of brand new parents, yeah, for their first child. That's Michael and Maite, and the baby's name is Santi. That's S-A-N-T-I. I like that, yeah. Everything is A-OK, and also, Santi has a couple of grandmas, new grandmas. They are Barbara and Hildegard. Oh, yeah, I like that one, too. Hey, don't run away. We'll get more of today's country hits in a few minutes right here at Cat Country 98.1.
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Billboard's Country Airplay chart says this is number 10 in the nation for Ella Langley, Morgan Wallen.

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10: Well, well, well, I'm looking out my window overlooking 95. A lot of hustle and bustle out there the way we like it. Overnight, clear, warm, and dry. Temperatures in the mid-60s. You'll need your air conditioner. Sunday, sunny, warm, and dry. That's the start. In the afternoon, well, might have some clouds and a chance of a light shower. Temperatures in the upper 80s right now. Foxborough, 75. Downtown Providence, 80. At 7 o'clock.

Country 98.1. Well, the countdown is on. That's right. We're only 8 days away from Father's Day. Next Sunday now. No excuses. You got plenty of time to get good old dad a great gift.

0: Southern New England country. Cat Country 98.1, that song gives you goosebumps. Yeah, let them in anyway. Blake Shelton from his album. Oh, I love this title. What is it, Madman? I'm going to tell you right now. For recreational use only. It's got great music inside. You gotta get it for your collection. Okay, Saturday night, date night in progress. We're rocking and rolling all the way to midnight. We're halfway there. I could go on forever and ever. Coming up, Thomas Rhett right here at Cat Country 98.1.
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12: Okay, once again, let's check out our day-night forecast. Overnight, clear skies, warm and dry. Temperatures mid-60s. Sunday, sunny start, warm and dry. Afternoon and evening, clouds and a few showers in southern New England. Temperatures upper 80s right now. Jamestown, 73. Downtown Providence, 78. At Southern New England's country.

0: Cat Country 98.1. Hey, his name is Graham Braham, and he's a brand new artist, and he's from Louisiana, actually Oak Ridge, Louisiana. He was born October 13th, 1998. He's got a good sound. I like it. And he started singing, get this, in church, and that is the best place to start. Hi there, this is Madman hanging with you on this date night show. I'd like to send a shout out to a new general in Madman's army. Her name is Sunshine, and she's down, I hope I have this right, in Hope Fall Campground. So once again, Sunshine, you are now a general in Madman's army. Hey, coming up, more today's country hits right here at Cat Country 98.1.
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6: Cat Country weather. Okay, last look at a day-night forecast. World Cup weekend, overnight, clear, warm, and dry. Temperatures mid-60s for Sunday. Sunny start, warm and dry. Afternoon, evening, clouds and showers. Temperatures upper 80s right now. New Bedford, 72. Downtown Providence, 77.

101.1. I thought I was going to tell you we had a final in the NBA championship game. There's only seconds left, and the New York Knicks leading the Spurs by only two.

Cat Country 98.1. I want you to know I'm a big, big Celtics fan, and this really, really hurts me to say. Congratulations to the New York Knicks are winning the 2026 NBA championship. Here's

Cat Katrine, 98.1. This is Madman Sane. I think I had a pretty good show tonight, and I'm really, really hoping that you did enjoy it. I'll be back tomorrow afternoon from 4 to 8. Once again, tune in, check out the program. Now, I want you to stay tuned as we'll take you through the overnight hours with the best of today's country hits. And listen to this one from Alexander Kay.

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0: And a good Sunday morning to you. Welcome to Upfront, your public affairs program, heard each and every Sunday morning right here on Cat Country 98.1 and Big 101.3. I'm your host, Ed Pereira. Thanks for joining us on this Sunday morning. We appreciate you making us a part of your weekend. And joining us this morning, well, this young lady is no stranger to these microphones. She's been here a few times, and she knew how to get to, she knew that she could always get an invite back because she made sure, she bribed me, basically, is what she did. She made sure I had a Green Bay Packer trivia book. She probably was just, I remember you're a Packer fan, and I saw this, I got to get this for Ed. I said, well, you can come on anytime you want. She could have done like 24 consecutive shows with us, but no, she only comes by maybe once a year or so, but it's always a pleasure to see her to talk about boobification. And joining us this morning is Tricia Parento. Tricia, good to see you once again.
1: It's always good to see you. Thanks for having me back. I appreciate it.
0: You know, we were, before we even came in here, you were over here talking to the morning team and like, yes. Oh my gosh, I haven't seen you in so long. And you know, yeah, you just say, you know, everybody in the building.
1: I love it. You know, absolutely just love it. You guys are great.
0: And you brought along a friend today.
1: I did. And I brought Amy Connors.
0: Yeah.
1: She is the owner of Beautiful Ink Tattoo and Permanent Makeup. Amy has been on the boobification team for about 8 years now.
0: Oh, my goodness.
1: Doing tattoos, areola and nipple, yeah, or full coverage. She's amazing artist, but she's also, you got to be more than a good artist to work mm-hmm. with these women. So right. She's got a great heart, empathy, compassion, and can sit there and make the women feel comfortable and realize that these women are getting healing. So they're not normal clients sitting in right. the chair. And she's amazing with them. You amazing.
0: Know, for folks that may not know about this, I want Tricia to kind of fill you in on the backstory here, first of all. Let folks know how this all began. Now, this has been over, what were we talking, 11?
1: 11 years.
0: 11
1: in
0: years.
1: June.
0: Oh, my goodness. 11 years
1: yes.
0: Already with this. But talk about how this all began, because, I mean, this is an interesting story to say the least, but I want to fill people in so they know what's going on. And then, Amy, you get the rest of the half hour. No, that's not, don't worry, Amy. Don't worry about that. But how did this all begin?
1: So, boobification healing with ink. Our mission is to help people with the mental effects of cancer. We help cover their scars, heal the mind through the art of tattoo. I found out July 29th of 2012. I went for my first mammogram. They told me they seen something. July 24th, I got the Met call that I indeed had breast cancer. I remember sitting there, and the first thought that came in my head was, you're not going to die. God is going to use your journey to help others. My first concern was my mental health.
0: Right.
1: I've dealt with mental illness all my life, PTSD mm-hmm. by a young age, mm-hmm. many more traumas throughout life. Finally went and got help. You know, you have to bring all that stuff back up to be able to get that help.
0: Right.
1: And I remember thinking, if I go through any more trauma in my life, that I am going to deal with it right away, because holding that in is it's a slow death for me.
0: And finding out you have breast cancer, that's a trauma.
1: Yeah, yeah. Exactly.
0: A big one. Yeah.
1: Exactly. So my mission with this was to help people with the mental effects. As you're going through a journey like that, you lose your identity as a woman, hair, breast, I gained 30 pounds. So you got that feeling of, you know, who am I? You got a new normal, physically and mentally. For me, I was able to, you know, my hair grew back. I lost all the weight. I had a double mastectomy with reconstruction, so I now have two lumps that fill a shirt. The only thing I couldn't do anything with was the scars. It was going to cost me too much money.
0: Right.
1: Somebody had a fundraiser for me. I was able to get my left breast covered. Mm-hmm. That day, I remember looking in the mirror, and I was just like, wow, I don't have a chest full of scars anymore. I have a blank canvas that I can put any art on. And I told the owner that day, I got to do something. If this person didn't have a fundraiser for me, I don't know when I would have been able to afford this tattoo.
0: Right.
1: So I want to start something to where no woman will have to pay. I don't want this to hinder what I consider the last piece of reconstruction. So from then on, 2 months later, we came up the name boobification, and June 2015 is when we officially started. And
0: didn't
1: we
0: take
1: did
0: too long. I'll tell you, from 2012, 2015, you're up and running with a cause and saying,
1: yes,
0: this is what I've been called to do. This is my purpose in life.
1: And I knew I was going to do something.
0: Yeah.
1: This, I probably would have never thought of. But we started, selling bracelets, doing small fundraisers,
0: right,
1: slowly getting out there. And to think that we're celebrating 11 years is just crazy. But we've been able to help over 70 women throughout the 11 years. We also adopt women for Christmas.
0: Yeah.
1: We help women. They have a bucket list, a lot of CH4.
0: Okay, sure. Yeah.
1: Help them with that. One lady we're adopting right now, she just found out she had cancer and she really has nothing. So we're going to adopt her and help her get some things that she needs. Mm-hmm. So we do a lot more than the tattoos, but the tattoos is the main thing. When a woman goes there and she gets aerial and nipple, one was like, I forgot what it looked like,
0: Wow.
1: It's big. I see, I'm not the only one who got healing. I'm able to see other women be healed. Mm-hmm. And that's the thing for me is cancer is an awful thing to go through. And once you're cancer free, you still have the mental effects.
0: Mm-hmm.
1: And a lot of people think, oh, they're cancer free, their journey's done. They still need support. They're still dealing with the new normal. People go and if you don't like what God gave you, you can go get nip and tucked, or you just need to receive, accept it. But then you go through something like that and you have a whole new thing that you have to accept again. And I realize that women survivors are not dealing with the mental effects. They feel as though, I'm just feeling this way or I'm just thinking this way, and they don't talk about it. But when they hear this is normal for you to be thinking and feeling, but you have to express it. You can't keep that stuff inside because it's just depression.
0: So you went on this journey, you went through it, and here you are now, 11 years later, helping a lot of other women that are going through the same thing. And as you mentioned, 70 so far, you've had a chance to help. I'm sure that makes you feel pretty good.
1: Oh, I love it. I get it. And it's funny because when the women get the tattoos, I tell them you can't look at it until you're in front of the mirror and I have my camera ready. And it's usually the open mouth expression that I get, but that motivates me to continue. I remember the first time I looked in the mirror and my expression.
0: Wow.
1: Yes, and the feeling that I got of hope. It's not a cure-all, but it helped.
0: Right.
1: So when I see the women get it, I'm like, I want that. I want that one picture. Just,
0: They all say, okay, yeah, this sounds good, because they want to keep it as a memory, too, and said, this was the day.
1: Yes, and it brings me back to a really good day.
0: Yeah, right.
1: Yeah, that's what keeps me motivated.
0: That is good stuff. So I know that you have talked about this in the past, Tricia, about the people that actually do the tattooing and help with the tattoos and everything. They are incredible folks, and you brought one of them with you today, and that's
1: yes.
0: Amy Connor, who's joining us this morning also. And Amy, first of all, welcome to Up Front.
2: Thank you.
0: It's a pleasure to have you here. Amy, how did you get involved with this? I mean, Tricia one day knocks on your door and says, hey, what are you doing? You want to try something different?
2: Yeah, absolutely. I mean, we live near each other. We've known each other for a while before that, but and like Tricia said, I've been working with Boobification now for about 8 years. And when I first learned about the organization and the mission, I just knew I wanted to help.
0: Right.
2: I knew that was an important thing. As tattoo artists, we have a really unique skill set that we can either, make a big difference in someone's life, covering those scars up, and they've been through such physical and mental trauma. So to be able to kind of cover and have them not see something that's been causing them such trauma in the mirror, it's like the cherry on the top of the sundae.
0: Well, it's gonna be interesting for you when you first sit down with these women and say, okay, what is it what kind of design, whatever you're
2: absolutely
0: looking for?
2: Absolutely,
0: it's
2: incredibly rewarding. Yeah, and some clients, honestly, some choose realistic areolas so that they kind of bring them back to what they had.
0: Sure, makes perfect sense.
2: Or they choose more of an artistic design to help kind of camouflage or cover up the scars that are there. So whatever they want, I work with them,
0: you
2: to give them what they like.
0: Right, and they mm-hmm. go, oh, okay.
2: Yep.
0: But I would think this isn't like your normal day at the, saying, okay, I got a, someone's coming in to get a tattoo on their forearm or something like that. It's right. a little more extensive,
2: it's
0: and it takes a little bit more time, I would
2: yes,
0: think.
2: Yes, there's more time involved. It's definitely more extensive. You know, they get more of a private session, and yeah, it's just, it's really about making them feel most comfortable and empowered.
0: Yes. You know, I would think that's one of those things that when you do that, I'd be petrified. Going, okay, we're going to go and do this here, and like, oh my gosh, I hope I don't get this wrong. I mean, it seems like there's a little extra pressure on you when it comes to something like this.
2: Yeah, I mean, you could think that there would be pressure on me for that, but you know, I really sit with them beforehand, so yeah. by the time we start, I feel really confident, and they feel really confident that we're right. going to get them into a really good place.
0: Boobification yeah. healing. That's what
2: yes,
0: we're talking about
2: absolutely.
0: Here on this Sunday morning. Mm-hmm. You're listening to Upfront here on Cat Country 98.1 and Big 101.3. I'm Ed Pereira. Thanks for joining us on this Sunday morning. And joining us this morning is Tricia Parento and also Amy Connor. And we're talking about how this all kind of comes together from point A to point B and then what happens with these women. I get the sneaky suspicion, though, Tricia, that you have folks that they go through this and they get the tattoo and they're all happy and everything. I get the sneaky suspicion they want to say, how can I help now?
1: A lot of them do. Yeah, a lot of them do. I've had people come and volunteer at the events. I had a couple, they go to their job and ask to sponsor us or donate to us. Mm-hmm. Yeah, different things like that. I do keep in contact with a lot of them.
0: Now you have a big event coming up again.
1: Yes. We are celebrating 11 years with the birthday bash.
0: Oh, look out.
1: Yeah, I know. I'm so excited. It's at American Legion Post 85, 870 River Street in Woonsocket. It's 12 p.m. to 6 p.m. And it's a Baron Dynamite, $20, all you can eat and drink.
0: There you go.
1: We have two amazing bands. The first one from 12:30 to 2:30 is 19th Nervous Breakdown. They're a Rolling Stone tribute band.
0: I kind of figured that out with just the title alone. Yeah. Or it was talking about someone that we know. I don't
1: yes.
0: know.
1: So the a little bit about them, since 2017, 19th Nervous Breakdown has been the number one local tribute to the Rolling Stones in all of New England, New York, and Southern Canada. The band has put on over 300 performances, celebrating the music of the greatest, most successful, and longest-running band of all time. Anytime the band hits the stage, casual fans get to hear all the biggest hits, while diehard Stone fans can accept many cult classics and B-side songs. And then from 3:30 to 5:30, we have Deep Cover, and they are located in Connecticut. They're awesome. And our mission is to bring the timeless energy of 60s, 70s, and 80s arena rock to life, delivering unforgettable performances that unite fans old and new. We are passionate about honoring the spirit of classic rock while creating memorable experience at every show. We approach this material with reverence and respect you, as a fan deserves. Deep Cover produces these songs with the accuracy rarely heard by most cover bands. They have the biggest drum kit I've ever seen. They really do. But they're both great bands. They both volunteer their right. time and talent for this event, along with DNA Productions and Recording, David Briel. He's yeah. been doing sound for all our events for 4 years now, donating right. his time and talent.
0: Right. And that's the other thing, huge. Too, I think we need to mention. A lot of people are volunteering their time
1: yes.
0: on this day.
1: Yes. Yeah. The Dynamites, I got people making all that for me. Yeah. We're able to get kegs through Budweiser. Yeah. They donate that. Yeah. So there's a lot of, we have raffle items, 50-50,
0: sure.
1: so many donations, so many, and I tell people all the time, it's you all that are making this happen. I'm the middleman. You know, I'm just the middleman. If it wasn't for the sponsors and those who donate, I wouldn't be able to do what I do, yeah. and I wouldn't be able to pay for the tattoos that the women get. So I appreciate all of them. Like I said, I'm just the middleman.
0: Yeah, right. And Amy, when the woman come to you and they say, okay, this is what I think I want to do, do you say, well, are you sure this is what you want now? Do you kind of like review and say, this is how you want to do this, and yeah, you're spot on.
2: Sure, yeah. There's a lot that goes into the consultation when I'm talking with them. It's all about everything is custom. So it's about they tell me what they like, and I kind of create something for them, and then I also tell them when I'm doing areola restoration, especially if it's bilateral and they don't have any, that they need to go online and find a couple of pictures of ones that they like.
0: They can do anything they want. Yeah, pick the one you like and kind of go from there. And so they do that and they go, you know, I kind of like this one here. Yep. Can we do something like that?
2: Absolutely. Sure. Yep. And so I guide them what will work and what won't work, and then what will cover the scars and what, you know, so it's wonderful like that. Right. You know, one of the things that I love about working with Tricia is she's built this incredible organization that brings together both artists and survivors, and it makes these services accessible to them. So it's really, it's just sometimes people wouldn't have the ability to have them, like Trisha's beginning story.
0: Right.
2: You know, so it's wonderful like that, and it's definitely been an honor to be a part of this mission.
0: When you talk to other tattoo artists, say, I think I'd like to get involved with something like that. You hear that from others and say, you know,
2: absolutely.
0: Can I help?
2: Yes. So we have two other artists at my studio. We have both my daughter, Kat, and who's an amazing artist, and one of our other artists, Nicole, who's an incredible artist as well. And all three of us are now working with Tricia in Boobification Healing with Ink.
0: Right.
2: Yeah.
0: Well, that's incredible. Yeah, now, by the way, this is where you get your shameless plug, by the way. So if you would, even if you're not going through what we're talking about here, but you think you might be interested in a tattoo, they can always come and see you, and your place of business is at?
2: We are at Beautiful Ink Tattoo Collective, and then we are on Diamond Hill Road in Cumberland, Rhode Island.
0: Easy. Mm-hmm. Okay, so just remember that, or just look them up, and away you go, and they'd be happy to help you out.
2: Absolutely.
0: Okay, that's a good thing. Is this the biggest fundraiser you have of the year, Tricia, on this? Because you have
1: no,
0: a couple of fundraisers, don't you?
1: Yeah, we have the one in September, Mental Health Day.
0: Right.
1: Yeah, that one's our biggest. That one's my favorite. the survivors come. They get pampered with hair, makeup, photograph, nail, henna, sorts of different free services.
0: Yeah.
1: But that we have the schedule of performances and demonstrations throughout the day, kids section, food, organizations, vendors. And I'm looking for sponsorship right now if anybody's interested.
0: There you go. And how do they reach out to you?
1: Yeah, the whole event is ran by sponsors. So the more I get, the more I'm able to give.
0: Right.
1: Yeah.
0: Right.
1: So that's a good one.
0: Just go to the website.
1: To Boobification on Facebook.
0: Facebook, that's right.
1: Yeah, we don't have
0: a website. So just do that, and away you go, and make that happen. Do you still find people because I think, you know, I think about this, and I say, a woman has got to be going through a lot of things going through her mind when this happens. Do you find them a little bit hesitant when you say, you want me to, you can do what?
1: Yeah.
0: Do you get that look every now and then, like, I'm not sure. What do you mean exactly?
1: Well, yeah, and a lot of them never had tattoos before.
0: Right.
1: And a lot of them, it's fear. You know, how's it going to feel? Is it going to be painful?
0: Oh, yeah, good point, yeah.
1: Yeah.
0: Right.
1: Yes.
0: How much pain is this going to be here, you know?
1: Well, my breasts are completely covered, and when you have a mastectomy, you lose all feeling. So I pretty much, through a lot of these tattoos, didn't have much feeling. A lot of it I did. But, you know, there's lidocaine spray that she can put on. And then when they come, like I've had women come and say, wow, I didn't even know how much I needed that. You know, and it's just getting past the nerves and getting there and doing it. And then they're addicted and they're calling Amy back for another two tattoos.
0: And Amy's going, oh, my gosh, more with you. Jeez,
2: oh, no, I love it.
0: You love it.
2: I love it. Come back and see me.
0: Come back. The more often, the better.
2: That's
0: we don't
2: right.
0: mind. You
2: That's
0: know,
2: right.
0: It's a beautiful thing and continue it. And obviously, it has gone very well. You're listening to Upfront here on Cat Country 98.1 and Big 101.3. I'm Ed Pereira. Thanks for joining us on this Sunday morning. Amy Connor is joining us this morning along with Tricia Parento because it is Boobification Healing, and this is year number 11. 11 of what is going to be a 25-year run at minimum, right?
1: I'll listen. As, as people continue to donate and sponsor, I'll continue to do this.
0: And what about findings? People in the business community, they step up and say, yeah, sure, we can help you out with something.
1: Yeah, there is actually quite a few. We've been really blessed when it comes to sponsorship. I've been able to, and the more money I get, the more gifts, because everybody, all the women get gifts, the better their gifts. The kids get a bunch of stuff. We also get stuff for the husbands and the kids of the women, because they're going through the same battle as the
0: That's
1: ladies.
0: True. It really is a family. You know, the husband, children, yeah, everybody's involved in this in one way, shape, or form.
1: Yes, yes. And they need to, you know, they need to be appreciated. They need to show the love. There's not a lot of men support groups out there for, you know, for spouses that are going through this. They might have a couple things for kids, but they need that support too, because it's just, you know, it's a mind blow for them also. Sure. Am I going to lose my mother? Am I going to lose my wife? You know what I mean? It's a mental thing for them too. So we try and show our appreciation and just let them know, you know, we know you're struggling also, and we want to give you this gift.
0: Yeah, and it's as simple as that. How do they reach out to you? Just go to your Facebook page? Is that the easiest thing
1: just
0: to do?
1: Just go to Boobification, Healing with Ink on Facebook. All my information's there.
0: Yeah.
1: You can message me. My phone number's there. Everything's there. And just contact me. Women who want a tattoo, you want to sponsor or donate. I there's a lot of ladies that I just talk to.
0: Yeah.
1: There's a lot of women that, I mean, one, I went to her house the other day. She just had 34 years old, had a double mastectomy.
0: 34?
1: Double mastectomy.
0: Goodness.
1: Yeah. So I've been going there and talking to her and, you know, because depression kicks in.
0: Yeah. And the other thing I think too was we're hearing this. And I keep seeing some of these studies now. They're asking women to get this a little bit earlier now and say, hey, look, you need to get this check. Maybe before you used to be in your 40s, now they're saying maybe in your 30s you should be doing this now.
1: Well, you know what it is? They are getting younger and younger. But the insurance company, that's an issue. They don't want to pay before a certain time. If you have cancer in your family, sometimes they will.
0: Right.
1: Let you go and get it. But yeah, they at one point they wanted to raise the age to 45 instead of 40.
0: Right.
1: And I'm like, no, I got mine at 40. I had stage 2 and stage 3.
0: And thank goodness you were able to get it then.
1: Yeah, if I would have waited another 5 years,
0: you wouldn't be talking to me on these microphones right now, probably.
1: No, so that's a frustration.
0: Yeah.
1: You know, because people, you need to.
0: And
1: men
0: like
1: also,
0: else.
1: Not just women, yeah. Men also,
0: right.
1: You know, do the checking the breasts.
0: Yep.
1: My friend, one guy that we did, his girlfriend had found it. She was touching his breast and found the thing. They usually call it chest cancer.
0: Yeah, right. But it's the same thing.
1: Yeah.
0: We got it. Yeah, we figured it out.
1: But men too. Men too need
0: to
1: be aware of that. I thought we only had to worry about prostate. Yeah. No, you
0: got
1: to worry about breasts too.
0: And just like with anything else, too, with any cancer for that matter, or any illness, the sooner you recognize it, the a little bit easier it is to correct it and give you a better chance to overcome it.
1: Exactly. And that's why I think the mammograms and stuff should be earlier.
0: Mm-hmm.
1: You know,
2: self-check.
1: Yeah, preventive.
0: Mm-hmm.
1: Early detection is key. There's a big difference between stage 1 and stage 4.
0: Sure.
1: You know, and if you can nip it in the bud in stage 1, you don't have to worry about that. But a lot of women, do you know how many women I speak to that will not go for a mammogram because they say it's going to hurt? It's going to hurt. And I tell them all the time,
0: not as much as
1: go get both your breasts cut off. You want to talk about pain?
0: Yeah.
1: Like that's a 1-2 minute thing. You know, go get it done.
0: Right.
1: It's your life.
0: Right, right. And sometimes you have to convince people of that, which is kind of surprising, but, you know, but you do have to do that. And, you know, it's good to see that women are just as stubborn as all of us men. So that's good.
1: Yeah.
0: We share more in common than we know.
2: Yeah. Fear plays a big role in that.
1: Yes.
0: Yeah. Yeah. Mm-hmm. With something like that. And so, Amy, when they finally sit down with you and are ready to go, is it something like, okay, I'm ready. And then they... kind of like, okay, take a deep breath.
2: Yeah, absolutely. You know, and I guide them along through it. You know, it's, as tattoo artists, we spend our careers really helping people express themselves.
0: Yeah.
2: But, you know, this work goes a bit, like a step further than that.
0: Right.
2: It really, it's all about restoration, bringing their confidence back to them, helping, you know, them move forward mm-hmm. with their lives, you know, so that this was probably one of the hardest experiences that they've ever had in their entire life.
0: I would think,
2: you know, this final step of it, covering up those scars, giving them back what they have, and giving them some sort of peace and normalcy, that is, that's just a big gift that we can give them. And it's a gift that I get in return, you know, the mental gift that I'm able to kind of share this with somebody, you know, it's,
0: I mean, this must give you, I was going to say, by the time you're done, this must give you that when they see the, as you say, the, oh, wow, photo, you must be like,
2: absolutely.
0: It was the money one, right?
2: Yeah. I spend my time trying not to cry, you know, that's just really,
1: which
2: know,
1: is
2: it's
1: hard.
2: A very emotional journey, you know, there's a lot of hugging, you know, to see them, to see our survivors be so shy. And then after I'm done tattooing them, to just want to run around my studio half naked and really seeing them release that shyness from them and gaining that confidence back. And they feel wonderful. And they're like, I'm never going to put a shirt on again. I'm like, wow, that's incredible.
0: Okay, wait a minute. We got to talk.
2: Oh, yeah. Hold on now.
0: Let's not get too crazy here. Hold on. Bump the brakes here a little bit.
2: Yeah.
0: But, you know, I mean, and I think the thing about this is something that's a little bit different than someone coming in just to get a tattoo. And you go, okay, good to see you. What do you think? Oh, it looks great. Thanks, you know, so much. And we'll see you whenever.
2: Right.
0: This is something they go, whoa.
2: Yeah. Well, they've spent so much time fighting to survive this cancer. They've really spent all that time doing, you know, just in a constant fight stage. So if this tattoo can help them feel, you know, beautiful, more confident, more comfortable in their skin, you know, that's an incredible privilege to be a part of for myself.
0: I think well said there about what goes on here. And Tricia, when you look at all of this, are people such as, I mean, women finding you, I'm sure, constantly, but is anybody saying, do you get like almost like a referral from someone that says, hey, I went through it. You should go see these folks over here. They can really help.
1: I've had people, unfortunately, other organizations don't refer me, which seems very odd. But I do get a lot of ladies that, oh, you just worked on my friend. Can I get the same thing? So a lot of it's word of mouth. Mm-hmm. You know, we're a small organization. I'm not looking to blow up into a big organization. Right. I love the fact that all the money that we get goes right to the woman. I don't have to worry about mortgage or rent or, you know, anything like that. Nobody gets paid. So I'm glad at where we're at. Mm-hmm. And we've been able to help women through this. And I'm just grateful. Grateful that we made it to 11 years and looking forward to see how many more years we have.
0: And you got great artists, too, like Amy, that help out
1: amazing.
0: In this whole situation. Wasn't for that part of it, you know.
1: Oh, listen, they're the main part. They're, you know, I just raise the money.
0: Huh?
1: They do the work, you know, and I see, I go there with the women and I can see the change and just they smile and then they cry. And as we're sitting there, we also talk. I ask them questions about their journey. And so I learn a lot about them. And that kind of, at the end, you see it impacts you even more because you know what they just went through.
0: Right.
1: So it's just it's a really cool thing to watch.
0: Once again, the big fundraising event is coming up when?
1: It is June 20th. It's $20, beer and dynamite, all you can eat and drink. two amazing bands, 19th Nervous Breakdown, Rolling Stone Tribute Band, and Deep Cover. There'll be raffles, 50-50. Oh, we're also having a costume contest. I forgot about that. We're having a 70s costume contest.
3: Oh, great.
1: Yes.
3: Let me go dig deep in the closet, see
1: yes.
3: if I can find something. Yeah.
1: Where did I put
3: that Nehru shirt? Now, gosh darn, I can't recall.
1: But I say costume outfit contest because yeah. people are still dressing like and they're in the 70s, right. and I don't want to offend them. Yeah. Look, but they will get...
3: If you are, you get to win yeah. right away. You know.
1: But they get prizes. I just love theme parties, and I love when everybody participates in the theme.
3: And this is going to be held where again?
1: It is at Post 85, 870 River Street in Woonsocket.
3: And the date is
1: the 20th from 12 to 6.
3: All right, terrific. First of all, Amy, thank you so much for joining us this morning. We appreciate your time.
2: Of course.
3: And Tricia, always a pleasure to see you. 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
3: All right. We thank you, and we thank you for joining us on this Sunday morning. That's it for this edition of Upfront. We'll talk to you again same time, same place next week. Until then, I'm Ed Pereira. 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
6: Let's count them down, y'all. My name is Fitz. That's F-I-T with a Z. And it's time to play the hits. Welcome to the most impactful countdown of country music. This is the Country Top 40. And I'll tell you what, get ready to hear the stories. And we're going to bring country music fans together like we do every single weekend. And it feels like summer has officially arrived. Like, you know, we're rolling the windows down. The boats are on the water. The grills are fired up. Families are hitting the road. And country music is cranked up just a little bit louder. So whether you're headed to the lake, the beach, the ballpark, the campground, or just hanging out on the back porch, thank you for letting me ride shotgun with you this weekend. And we got a big show coming up, the 40 biggest songs, of course. Plus, I'm going to share a music with memory story that might just make you want to call your dad. And we're going to be taking a look at the songs that are shaping the soundtrack of the summer of 2026. And speaking of big, can Jordan Davis hold on to the top spot for his second week? Or is there a new number one song in America waiting to take the crown? We're about to find out, but first, let's take a look back at last week's number one song in the world. Here's Jordan Davis and Turn This Truck Around.
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0: Newport, Louisiana this weekend. Jordan Davis right there, the hometown boy, the loud and proud Louisiana man with last week's number one, Turn This Truck Around. And this weekend, we're going to lift up that curtain to see if Jordan Davis is still in high gear at the top spot. So say it with me, y'all. Let the countdown begin.
1: Number 40.
0: At the starting blocks this weekend is a Texas brother of mine, Conroe, Texas, the birthplace of Parker McCollum. And he's taking off right now with Killing Me.

Parker McCollum just kicked off this week's countdown at number 40 with Killing Me. Little fun fact, he didn't write that song alone. Parker called in a couple of Texas heavyweights, Randy Rogers and Monty Criswell, to help bring that song to life. And now we're going to keep this thing moving. Coming in at number 39 is an artist who has never, ever been afraid to be exactly who she is. No filter, no pretending, just great songs and a whole lot of heart. From Arkansas to country music's biggest stages right here on the Country Top 40 with Fitz. Here's Ashley McBride with What If We Don't on CT40.

Dropping back two spots this week to number 39. That's Ashley McBride with What If We Don't? And you got Fitz playing all the hits. If you've ever studied the periodic table in school, remember that, the periodic chart of elements, you probably never thought it would lead to a country music career. But for Stephen Wilson Jr., it kind of did. Before he was writing songs in Nashville, he was a scientist. The dude was working in a lab, mixing up chemicals by day and chasing songs by night. Turns out the perfect formula wasn't in the test tube, it was in a guitar case. Checking in at number 38, here's Stephen Wilson Jr. with Gary.

0: Ain't a lot of boys named Gary these days. But if you know a guy named Gary, you know that dude could fix anything. Stephen Wilson Jr. right there, backing it up 3 to number 38. Coming up on CT40's Summer of Hits with Fitz, we're going to get Chase Matthew on the mic. And he's going to tell us what has him pinching himself and asking, can this really be my life? Chase Matthew hanging with us next. Come on back.
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on leaping up to number 37. And our next artist actually started gaining traction as a country star back in his dorm room at Texas Tech University. That's right. Fast forward a couple of years later, and man, life changes, doesn't it? Hudson Westbrook. He's taking the country top 40 by storm for the second time in his career right now with Painted You Pretty, number 30.

Hudson Westbrook representing Aledo, Texas, right there with Painted You Pretty, moving up a couple of spots to number 36 this week. And you got Fitz playing all the hits. And you know that CMA Fest always gives us a couple of surprises. But I don't think anybody had this one on their bingo card, because Russell Dickerson, he brought out Fetty Wap. Hey, it's time for me to go. The crowd in Nashville absolutely lost it when the rapper hit the stage to perform Boots with Russell. And country music loves a good surprise, and that one definitely caught folks off guard, but they were going crazy. No surprise about what's coming up next, though. Russell's got one of the biggest songs of the summer right now. Stepping up to number 35, it's WrestleMania. Russell Dickerson with Worth Your While on the Country Top 40 with Vince.

0: The Belmont University graduate Russell Dickerson hanging on strong at number 35 with Worth Your While.
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0: Coming up on the Country Top 40 with Fitz, we're coming back with the technological phenomenon that is creating country stars overnight. You got to stay close to hear this one.
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0: Hey, y'all, it's Chris Jansen, and this is my latest hit, Me and a Beer, on the Country Top 40 with Fitz. Let's go.
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0: Prophet spending another weekend at number 33 with Long Live Country. Coming up on the Summer of Hits on the Country Top 40 with Fitz, I got something brand new from one of the biggest names in country music. And trust me, the first time I heard this song, I immediately said, yep, this is going to be a big. This is going to get real big. I'm talking about a future sing at the top of your lungs, windows down, country music obsession. A special CT40 world premiere is on deck, and you're going to hear it before a whole lot of folks do. So grab another drink. 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

0: And I'll tell you what, every time I play this song, waterfalls start coming. I'm not kidding. Mascara alert for the ladies and for the guys. Get ready for some waterfalls. It's just beautiful, especially if you've lost someone recently. Blake Shelton, number 32, with Let 'Em In Anyway.
1: Ain't it

Blake Shelton holding steady for a second week at number 32 with Let Him In Anyway. What a beautiful song, Blake. And hey, don't forget, coming up at the bottom of the hour, I've got something really special for you. It's a CT40 worldwide premiere from a true cowboy. I'm talking about Cody Johnson. Kojo, C-O-J-O. Kojo was his name-o. Brand new music you're going to hear right here first, coming up in just a little bit. And speaking of artists who took a road less traveled, Kelsey Hart's journey to country music didn't start on stage. It started behind a barber chair for nearly a decade. He was cutting hair before a viral TikTok video helped introduce his music to the world. So not only can Kelsey Hart sing you a country song, he might be the only guy on this countdown who could clean up your sideburns while he's doing it. I'll take a number three right here, Kelsey. Checking in at number 31, here's Kelsey Hart with Fireworks.

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Now he's a buckskin, 15 hands, 5-time team rope champion.

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1: That was Horseback in the CT40 Spotlight, your exclusive CT40 worldwide premiere. And you heard it right here, fresh and first. And I would love to know what you thought about that song. Is that Cody's next number one? You can send me a message right now. Facebook, Instagram, TikTok at Fitz on Everything with a Z. Fitz on Everything. 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

Lainey Wilson, along with John Mayer, and a brand new debut called Phone Keys Wallet. I say that to myself 500 times before I leave my house. Starting the journey at number 30. And ever since taking social media by storm a short time ago, this next artist has already collaborated with some of the most iconic names in the music industry. Names like Randy Travis, Tim McGraw, Jody Messina, Gary LaVox, Tracy Lawrence. I could go on and on. And even Scott Stapp of Creed. But we've got her all to ourselves right now on the Country Top 40 with Fitz. Straight for the heart. Here's Alexandra Kay at number 29.

0: 6, that was Rodney Atkins with his very first Country Top 40 number one, If You're Going Through Hell. Played this weekend for the Troop Salute Song of the Week. And by the way, your Troop Salute is supported by my friends at Muddy Matt. I'm telling you, go to MuddyMatt.com. B-U-I, Muddy, M-A-T.com. You could also go to Amazon and search Muddy Matt. Your feet will love walking on them. And if you're hearing my voice, my name is Mr. Fitz, playing all the hits, and you're definitely listening to the Country Top 40 Countdown. But you might not know that I'm about to make a dream come true. Yep, right now, in moments. A CT40 artist is going to stop by to tell you how I'm doing it. So get ready for some Country Top 40 magic. After this, do you believe in magic?
1: Do you believe in magic? In a young girl's heart.
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0: Welcome back, my friend, to the Country Top 40 Countdown of the Summer of Hits with Fitz. And I hope this weekend is treating you well. When Graylin James stopped by the CT40 studios, he reminded me that what we're doing here is bigger than playing songs. I mean, sometimes we're getting to watch somebody's dream come true in real time.
10: Bro, I grew up listening to countdowns, and like to just even imagine my song being mentioned as a song coming up on the countdown is insane. So I'm super thankful. I've seen my songs. I've spent so much time as a songwriter for other people, and I would hear, like, oh, you know, Jordan Davis is next thing you know. I'm like, that's really cool. Like, I wrote that song.
8: But, yes.
10: Like, to hear Water at a Wedding by Graylin James, like, it.
8: With you as the artist.
10: With me as the artist. Like, it feels like my dream's actually coming true.
0: Well, I'm glad to be part of his journey and honored to be making artists' dreams come true. So let's grant one right now. Your wish is my command. Listen up, Graylin James, because you're at number 27 this weekend with Water at a Wedding. Well, I did.

0: Graylin James bumping up two to number 27 with Water at a Wedding. There's nothing quite like meeting one of your own personal heroes. For Dustin Lynch, that happened at a charity golf tournament when he met Vince Gill a long, long time ago. Dustin said it was the closest to passing out he's ever been. And I get it. I mean, Vince has that thing about him. Those vocals. I mean, it's Vince Gill for crying out loud. Give me some Vince.
1: No rest high on that mountain.
0: I get it, Dustin. Dustin Lynch right now is showing some of that Vince Gill inspiration. Easy to Love at number 26.
2: But

Dustin Lynch with Easy to Love, moving up two spots to number 26. And Fitz playing all the hits. And get ready for one of the biggest surprises of the year. Taylor Swift, she's back. And she's stepping back into her country roots with I Knew It, I Knew You. It's the original song she wrote for Disney and Pixar's Toy Story 5. And the track was inspired by Jessie the Cowgirl, was written with longtime collaborator Jack Antonoff, and well, it's already breaking streaming records just days after its release. Pretty incredible for a song attached to a movie that hasn't even hit theaters yet. Taylor Swift! That's right, what's up, Swifties? She's back where it all started. Number 25 on the country top 40 with Fitz. This is I Knew It, I Knew

0: A brand new debut called I Knew It, I Knew You from Taylor Swift from the brand new Toy Story 5 movie starting the climb at number 25. I mean, that's where it started. And I know we don't usually do this, but this song started its journey all the way up on the countdown at number 25. Definitely worthy of the Leap of the Week award. So Taylor gets that blue ribbon. Wherever you are, at home, at work, in the car, all right? Listening on your radio station app. Let me grab my air horns for just a second. I need you to help me get together. We're going to give Taylor Swift a big old atta girl!
1: Atta girl.
0: Your Leap of the Week is brought to you by T-Mobile. Welcome to the Summer of Hits on the Country Top 40 with Fitz. And coming up, John Party's going to talk about a dream come true, hanging out with one of his childhood heroes. I got the details and John's latest song after this.
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Welcome back to CT40's Summer of Hits on the Country Top 40 with Fitz. And I'll tell you what, this song is making a difference in so many people's lives right now. If you got something going on in your world, just say so. Just tell someone. Here's Dan and Shay telling you all about it. At number 24, this is Say So.

0: P-A-R-D with an I and boots off. Two stepping up one to number 22. Welcome to the summer of hits on the Country Top 40 with Fitz. And when we get back, we're going to take a journey down into the CT40 vault. So get your Crocs on and your walking shoes on. And we're going to be starting off in the year that the world learned about, well, one of the most famous card games of all time. And it got people addicted to playing this game. We're going down to the vault after this.
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I hope the grills are hot and the drinks are cold and you can sit back and turn this one up. A toast to all right now. We'll get to drinking. ZJK, Zach John King at number 20.

0: Get to drinking from Zach John King. ZJK shooting up 5 places to number 21 for the week. And my name is Mr. Fitz, your personal Sherpa, the gatekeeper of the CT40 vault. And as promised, we're going to head to one of my favorite places ever. All right. It's where the dimly lit hallways of country music history smell like old beat up guitars and starched Wranglers. Yeah, you smell that right now? I'm talking about the vault. Yes, the famous CT40 vault. And your ticket is brought to you by my friends at O'Reilly Auto Parts, your professional parts people. Thank you guys for always covering everybody's ticket. Now, as you know, I'm the only person in the world with access to the vault with the brand new eye retina scanner. And I'm just going to put my eyes in front of this very bright thing right here. Oh!
1: Please step in front of the retina eye scanner.
0: Hopefully this AI thing is running well today.
1: I don't like being called artificial.
0: Oh no, she's already starting. Can we just do the scan and get this going? I didn't mean to offend you by calling you AI.
1: I'm mad at you.
0: Okay, looking into the light. There we go.
1: Access granted.
0: Okay, we're all friends here. Follow me this way. Watch your steps. We're going to start off on the year that shows like All in the Family, MASH, and the Mary Tyler Moore Show were being watched by everyone. Remember that? The card game Uno was introduced to the masses, and everybody and every family got addicted to it. And on your country radio, it was a 3-week reign at number 1 for an artist who got her start in country music after a career as a public school teacher.

That was the 1972 release from Donna Fargo, a song called The Happiest Girl in the Whole USA. And we're marching, come on this way, come on, all eyes right here. Another 24 years to a song that always reminds me of summertime by the King of Country himself.

George Strait right there with Blue Clear Sky. And if George is the king, well, this guy's definitely the next in line. Up now, one of Luke Combs' highest charting releases to date. It debuted all the way up at number 2 back in the year 2021. Here's Luke.

0: Well, this week back in 2021, Luke right there with Forever After All. And I can't believe it. That's going to conclude our little adventure down into the CT40 vault. But don't worry. This is our hangout spot. This is our thing. Same time, same place next week. And we're going to be right here just chilling, learning some country music history. And your ticket to the vault was brought to you by O'Reilly Auto Parts. 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All right, come here. There you go. There you go. Watch your step. It's a little bit dark in here. We're going to cross this famous threshold. All right, and can you give me a little help right now? Just give me a little push. All right, we're going to push this prerogatus of a door to slam shut behind us.
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1: Southern.
0: All right, this hour of the Country Top 40 with Fitz is brought to you by Eggland's Best. 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

0: who plays the hits. This is one of my favorite times of the year because it just feels a little different. The days are longer, the nights are louder, and country music becomes the soundtrack to all of it. So whether you're headed to the lake, mowing the yard, working a shift, road tripping, or just hanging out with friends and family, I'm so glad you're spending part of your weekend right here with me, continuing the tradition of country music's longest running countdown show, the Country Top 40. And we've got 20 songs left before we find out what's sitting at number one in the world this week.
1: Number 20.
0: And if I'm going to be honest with you, Luke Bryan would probably tell you he'd rather be in a deer blind or on a lake somewhere. But he's making his appearance right here on the Country Top 40 with Fitz. Center stage with country, and she knows.

Luke Bryan with Country, and She Knows It, holding strong at number 20 this week. And you got Fitz playing all the hits. And, you know, before Low Cash became one of country music's most successful duos, Preston Brust and Chris Lucas spent years writing songs for other artists, including hits recorded by Keith Urban, Tim McGraw, and so many more. And that's one of the reasons their songs connect so well. They've been storytellers long before they were stars. And they're telling another good one right now. Number 19, here's Low Cash with Wrong Hearts.

The latest from Zach Top, South of Sanity. What a great song. Making its way up 3 to number 18. And you're checking out the Country Top 40 with Fitz. You know, a residency at Las Vegas' Sphere is a spot only reserved for the best of the best in country music. And you can catch Kenny Chesney there through July. From what I have heard, it is an unbelievable and magical show. He's up right now on top of that CT40 Sphere with Carry On, number 17.

From number 22 to number 17, nice little jump for Kenny Chesney right there, and Carry On. Coming up on the Summer of Hits, on the Country Top 40 with Fitz, we're getting ready for the good stuff. And a baby moose got separated from its family and stranded in the middle of a busy highway. What happened next will restore a little faith in humanity. It involved dozens of complete strangers, stopped traffic, and one guy willing to do something that most people wouldn't. That's coming up next, because

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1: This Country Music Mountain with me. We're getting close to the summit. We're on a journey to number one with Hardy, Morgan Wallen, Eric Church, and Tim McGraw. What a lineup. And their song MacArthur at number 16.

0: That's MacArthur from Hardy, Morgan Wallen, Eric Church, and Tim McGraw, moving up two spots to number 16. You know, every artist hopes a song connects, but I will tell you, there's never a guarantee. That's what makes this next song so special. John Morgan has spent years grinding it out, writing songs, paying his dues, and believing in the music, and now fans are turning Kid Myself into one of those breakout songs of the year. Here's John Morgan talking about the journey behind the success of Kid Myself.
1: Let's talk about Kid Myself as you're watching it grow.
2: Yeah.
1: And what your audience is telling you about it.
3: Yeah, man, that's a good way to look at it. It's been awesome just seeing that song, translate. You just never know. You know, it's a daunting thing to put out, you know, a single, whatever timeline you are in your career, it's daunting. So it's cool to see it kind of doing the right thing. It's always a good feeling.
1: But look at what sort of talent can't be denied. You know what I mean? Mm. It's a talent-based industry. When people see it, they see it.
3: Yeah.
1: And look what your talent has done.
3: Yeah, thank you, man. I've definitely busted my hind end to, you know, get there. But, yeah, it takes work ethic, man. It takes honing in on your craft, whatever it is you bring into the room, you got to perfect it.
0: There's no shortcut to earning moments like this. As John Morgan says, talent matters, but so does the work you put in when nobody's watching. We got John Morgan right now working hard and earning this week's number 15 song.

0: Kid Myself from John Morgan, pushing forward two to number 15. And welcome to the summer of hits on the Country Top 40 with Fitz. I do the good stuff every single weekend. First of all, because the world needs it, right? The world needs some good. Because it's crazy, but there is so much good happening in the world, and good feels good. It is all brought to you by IHOP. Thank you, IHOP, for being part of the CT40 family. Now I'm getting hungry.
1: That's the good stuff.
0: I'm about to talk about a sweet little baby moose. Yeah, little baby moosey. I know you don't call it moosey, but it's a sweet little baby moose. Got separated from its family and ended up trapped on a busy, busy highway in British Columbia just last week. And what happened next was pretty amazing. Traffic stopped, and then one kind stranger jumped out, carefully lifted the calf over the concrete divider, and helped it get back across the road. And a couple moments later, the little moose was reunited with its mama. I'm telling you, just a bunch of people taking a few minutes out of their day to help, and that is your reminder that there is still a whole lot of good in this world happening every single day, and that's something to smile about this weekend. And that is the good stuff.

0: 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Tim McGraw right there from 2016. Humble and kind. And the good stuff is brought to you by IHOP. 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Thank you, IHOP. Coming up on the Summer of Hits on the Country Top 40 with Fitz. For Bailey Zimmerman, one trip to the California desert completely changed the way he looked at festival season when he first stepped onto the Stagecoach Festival stage a couple of years ago. And I'm going to share that with you when we get back. So stay close.
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0: Bailey Zimmerman climbing up one to number 12 with Chevy Silverado. 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He climbs into an old pickup truck that still smells like his dad. And there's one country song that brings it all back. Your Music with Memories is next. 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

Welcome back to the hits on the Country Top 40 with Fitz. The songs, the stories, and the artists behind all of them. This is what the Country Top 40 is all about. So come on, make yourselves at home, grab yourself a drink, get yourself a drinky drink, and stay a while, because we got Luke Combs with the number 11 song, Be By You.

0: 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Go to Amazon, type in Muddy Matt, and your life will change. There's no doubt that music has a way of taking us places. And I received a message from Mike in Amarillo, Texas. He says, "What's up, Fitz with the hits? I know it's not Father's Day weekend yet, but I just had to pass this to you. My dad passed away 6 years ago, but every Father's Day weekend, we would go driving around out for an old pickup drive. That's right, the truck wasn't perfect, the paint's faded, the air conditioner barely worked. But when Alan Jackson's Drive came on the radio, Mike says that, man, he's not a grown man anymore. He and his dad just love that song. Whenever he hears that song, he feels 12 years old again, sitting next to his dad on a dirt road with nowhere special to go. Mike said, man, for 4 minutes, I get my dad back." And honestly, that's what Music with Memories is all about, right? The music will bring them right back to you. So for Mike and for every son or daughter missing their dad this Father's Day season, and I'm right there with you. I know it's a deep pain, but all we could do is go day by day and just wait for songs like this to bring him back to us. Hey, Mike from Amarillo, here's your song. And by the way, that's where my dad is from. Amarillo, Texas.
1: It was painted red, the stripe was white, it was 18 feet from the bow to the stern light. Second hand from a dealer in Atlanta, I rode up with Daddy when he went there to get her.

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1: Your Music with Memories Song of the Week, Alan Jackson and Drive for Daddy Gene. 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

0: Ah, let's do this. Here we go. The top 10 and the run to number 1 on the country top 40 with Fitz is presented by Eggland's Best. 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
0: Welcome to the weekend. Hola. You got Fitz playing all the hits. And I hope you're soaking up the summer this weekend. Maybe you're headed to the lake, firing up the grill, mowing the yard, road tripping, just hanging with family and friends. Wherever you are, thanks for making me part of it. And listen, every song that we have played today has been fighting for a spot right here. This is where the good songs become huge songs, where careers change, where future country music history gets written. And we're down to the 10 biggest songs in the entire country, so the pressure's on, the race is tight. And we're getting closer to finding out who owns the number one song in the world this week. So turn it up and come on, lean in just a little bit. Let's make this thing official. It's championship time. It's top 10 time.
2: Hey, Fitz, it's Becca Collier from Tucson, Arizona, where it's always sunny and it's always summer. The rest of the country is just catching up to us. And something else that's hot is my man, Kane Brown, and the song Woman. Oh, it's so good. I can't wait to hear it on the country top 40.
3: Number 10.
0: What's going on, Becca? And thank you so much for sending me that voice memo. And I tell you, this week in Tucson, Arizona, get ready. It looks hot and dry. Temps pushing past 100 degrees where you are. Kind of the day where the pool and a cold drink and a shady patio become your best friends and keeping the country top 40 countdown turned up. With some Kane Brown for you. That's right, for the 14th time in his career, Kane Brown breaks into the top 10 on the country top 40 with Woman.

0: Morgan Wallen and Ella Langley going up 3 to number 8 with I Can't Love You Anymore, probably the biggest powerhouses in country music right now. And look at that. Now they have a collaboration. Where this thing is going to go, man, I'm thinking I already know. Congratulations, you guys.
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0: Coming up on the Country Top 40 with Fitz. Jordan Davis has already checked a lot of boxes in his career, but there is one collaboration that he is still dreaming about. And we're going to tell you all about it after this.
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3: I can. 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During the Jeep Make This the Summer event, celebrate 250 years of the country that can with the vehicle that always can. I can go where freedom takes me with Jeep Wrangler's legendary 4x4 capability. I can bring the whole

0: Megan Maroney and Beautiful Things moving up one spot this week to number 7. And you know, even the biggest stars still have dream collaborations. Jordan Davis recently got the chance to share the stage with one of his favorite artists of all time. And afterward, he admitted making music together is now high on his bucket list. Here's Jordan.
1: What's a dream that you have right now that maybe you haven't let anybody know that is something you really want to accomplish?
2: Man, I think now I went and did a went and played some songs with Brandon Lake, who I'm a huge fan of.
1: Oh yeah.
2: And I really want to put something out with him. So like, me and him are hanging next week, and we're gonna try to nail down a date to write and hopefully put something out. If he doesn't know about this, Brandon, you're hearing it right now.
1: Dude, thank you for sharing that with me.
2: But yeah, man, that's something that I really, really want to. I want to have a song with him. I went to his show and I was floored. I mean, it was like a Southern rock show meets revival meets worship. Like, it was just special. And, man, I really want to do something with that guy.
0: And you could just hear the excitement in his voice. Jordan Davis says seeing Brandon Lake perform left a lasting impression. And now he's hoping to turn that admiration into a song that they could share together one day. Maybe we're going to see it. A little something from Brandon and Jordan very, very soon. But for right now, it's Jordan Davis heading into number 6. We'll turn this trucker.

0: Country Top 40 with Fitz. Jason Aldean reveals the one thing that he believes matters more than talent if you want to make it in this country music industry. And trust me, it's probably not what you think. So come on back. I'm playing the hits. This portion of the Country Top 40 with Fitz is brought to you by Boot Barn. Boot Barn, keep West.
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Welcome back to the Summer of Hits on the Country Top 40 with Fitz. And we are down to the final five. And this is where the pressure's on. The race gets real and every spot matters. So we're going to keep climbing. Morgan Wallen,

Morgan Wallen and Don't We. Moving up two spots to number five. And welcome to the summer of hits on the Country Top 40 with Fitz. And you know, Jason Aldean's story is proof that big dreams usually start pretty small. He went from playing VFW halls for a handful of people to selling out stadiums with 40,000 or more fans. And his advice, he says, man, you got to work hard. You got to stay obsessed with what you love and do not quit. I repeat, don't ever quit. Moving up to number four this week, here's Jason Aldean with Don't Tell on Me.

0: Ella Langley. We're having an Ella-bration right now with Be Her, number two. Coming up on CT40's Summer of Hits with Fitz, we're going to be handing out the CT trophy for numero uno. And I'm getting nervous. I got my stomach in knots. I'm going to go down the hall and hammer down a bottle of Pepto-Bismol, and I'm going to meet you right back here in a couple of minutes. I get nervous about this. I get nervous about number one. And number one is next. This portion of the Country Top 40 with Fitz is brought to you by Boot Barn. Boot Barn celebrates the values of honesty, hard work, ingenuity, and perseverance, proudly offering a piece of the American spirit. Boot Barn, keep West.
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0: why Eggland's best. Better taste, better nutrition, better eggs. The perfect eggs to have while you warm up to number one. This one takes us back to 2023. Lainey Wilson says she wanted to write a song that felt like growing up in a small town. Young love, first kisses, dirt roads, and those summer nights you never forget. Turns out, millions of us knew exactly what she meant. Watermelon Moonshine became Lainey's second number one song, topped the country airplay chart, and turned into one of the biggest songs of the entire summer. And honestly, it still sounds like summertime. So let's roll the windows down one more time before we get to the biggest song in America. Here's Lainey Wilson and Watermelon Moonshine, your warm-up to number one.
1: Yeah.

0: Yo, Lainey Wilson, Watermelon Moonshine from 2023, your warm-up to number one. And it's all brought to you by my friends at Eggland's Best. Nothing makes a gathering great like Eggland's Best eggs. They're just so delicious with better nutrition, too. For us, it's eggs any style, as long as they're the best. Eggland's Best. And this is it. This is why I do what I do. Count backwards every weekend from number 40 to number one. And you know what? It's hard work. It is hard dang work to count backwards from number 40 to number one. And I'll tell you, Riley Green is living a life that a lot of people dream about. The hit songs, the sold-out crowds, the awards, the success. But if you ask Riley what his perfect day looks like, it doesn't involve red carpets or spotlights. It usually involves the outdoors. You know, a little peace and quiet and being back home during the same kinds of things that he loved growing up in Alabama. Some things fame can change, but where you come from isn't one of them.
1: If I said, hey, man, you got the next 2 weeks off, no career, no nothing, what would you do?
2: I'd go to the farm in Alabama.
1: Yeah.
2: I get on a bulldozer, and I got some property I'm wanting to clear a road around.
1: Yeah.
2: That's a pretty good disconnect for me.
0: For all the success he's found, Riley Green has never drifted too far from the values and lifestyle that made fans fall in love with him in the first place. And here he is with a brand new number one song. Congratulations to Mr. Riley Green with Change My Mind, number one in country music.
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0: Maureen, y'all, in the CT40 Super Stash Club. Taking the trip up to and landing in at the most valued spot on the Country Top 40 Countdown. Riley, at number one, would change my mind. Way to go, dude. I'm so proud of you. Let's go to a baseball park and hit some more home runs out of the park. A huge congratulations going out to Riley and his co-writers, Eric Dillon and Randy Montana, and many, many more.
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0: And that is how we count them down from number 40 to number one. 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And a shout out to the CT40 crew, Cody Culberson, the Notorious DEP, Deborah Evans Price, Nick Allen, Drew Brownfield, and Scott Mahalik. The Country Top 40 comes to you each week from the good folks at North Star Audio. And we do it all from the original CT40 studios deep in the heart of Texas. We're going to see if Riley Green's going to do it again. Can Riley do it again with his mustache? We'll find out. I'll see you then. And have a great week. Remember to think big because you're thinking anyway. And who's better than you?
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Underwood here at Southern New England's Country. Hey, hey, happy Sunday afternoon, everyone. It's Courtney Kelly. I've got the latest from George Burge featuring Luke Bryan, Ride, Ride, Ride, Alan Jackson with a good time, because that's what we're going to have. Jelly Roll on the way, too. Right now, it's Morgan Wallen and Post Malone, Cat Country 98.1.

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Country 98.1. It's Courtney Kelly. Oh, boy, oh, boy. It has been hot diggity dog out there. I hope you have been finding some relief from the heat. I can't believe it's not even officially summer yet. Wow. I've got Stella Lefty new music called Boston in just a couple. Right now, it's Justin Moore.

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Hubbard here at Southern New England's Country, and it was great to see Tyler hanging out with his old buddy, Brian Kelly. Yeah, the two of them, FGL, together again at the CMA Fest, and hopefully a new album on the way. I don't know. Fingers crossed. We don't want to rush them into anything, you know? Speaking of new music, Kenny Chesney has a forthcoming album we are waiting for. This is a single from it, Carry On, Cat Country 98.1.

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13: 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Starting right now.

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1: Parmalee here at Southern New England's Country. It's Courtney Kelly, Tay-Tay, out with another one. I know, not surprisingly, the tune is zooming up the charts really quickly. TS singing for TS5. I knew it, I knew you. Coming up right after, Jackson Dean.
2: Got a hit.

Yeah. Backcountry 98.1. If you're looking for a fun place to go, maybe you're doing a little staycation and you want to enjoy the area, how about Block Island? It's beautiful and so much fun. And guess what? Brendan and I are going to have tickets for you for the Block Island Ferry all next week to get you over there. Yeah, that's going to be fantastic. Here comes Ella Langley, second most streamed country artist behind Morgan Wallen. Oh, man, congratulations. Here's Choosing Texas, Cat Country 98.1.

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16: 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Yeah.

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Everyone's excited. The World Cup is here and you can get in on the fun. The Fan Zone is set up in downtown Providence Station Park. 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
1: 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The Gaspee Day Parade was yesterday, and also they had a road race, too. And today is the burning of the Gaspee. 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You got to check that out online. 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

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Get it up on our community calendar. We've teamed up with the Rinaldi brothers. Yeah, the Cat Country Morning Show is on a mission. I know this weekend is all about the New Bedford Pride Block Party. 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

Great combo, Ella Langley and Morgan Wallen. I can't love you anymore here at Southern New England's Country. Happy weekend, everyone. The latest from Dan and Shay on the way right now. Kane Brown and Marshmello. New truck.

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It's Courtney Kelly. So we've been putting Jake the Cat and the Cat Country crew to work lately. 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

Country 98.1. People have the FIFA fever. Yeah, World Cup is here, and we're so excited for the games. And even if you're not going to the actual games, you can definitely watch them and have some fun, too. 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Here's Bailey Zimmerman, Cat Country 98.1. 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

Shaboozy, good news. Cat Country 98.1. It's Courtney Kelly. I'll be back at you tomorrow morning with Brendan. And remember, all this week, we've got your chance at tickets for the Block Island Ferry. Got to get those passes and get over there and have some fun. A little staycation for you. Here's Kane Brown, Woman, Cat Country 98.1. Bye-bye.

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21: 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Don't miss the Mystery Zoo Sound Contest this Wednesday morning on Cat Country.

0: 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Hi, this is Madman saying thank you very much for tuning in. I really, really do appreciate it as I spin back-to-back today's Country Hits, continuing with Morgan Wallen.
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Welcome to the Sunday Show with Madman, the Music Man. Sitting here thinking, I've been there. What about you? Now the story from Luke Combs.

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Southern New England country, Cat Country 98.1. Welcome to the final hour of the Sunday show with the Madman. This is brand new. It's a chart climber titled Kid Myself by John Morgan.

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Well, that's it for the Madman. 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